0: Throughout history, memorials have been raised to honor those who died so that others might live in freedom. Their courage and sacrifice deserve to be remembered with gratitude and respect. But there is one death that stands above every other sacrifice, the death of the Lord Jesus Christ. His life was not taken from him against his will. He deliberately laid it down because of his love for sinners. Yet the story did not end at the cross or inside a sealed tomb. Jesus Christ rose from the dead and is alive today, ready and willing to save. Listen along as we consider the man who died on the cross, the Savior who now lives, and the salvation that he freely offers.
1: 2 Timothy chapter 2 and verse 8, remember that Jesus Christ of the seed of David was raised from the dead, according to my gospel. Remember. Memorial Day. It's an important day, and it started at the end of the Civil War in the United States. It was called originally Decoration Day, when graves of those who had fallen were decorated with flowers, and then the whole thing grew until it became a national event. We'll be remembering loved ones and neighbors and people they knew of who, in all the conflicts for the United States since the Civil War, First World War, and the Second World War, and Korea, Vietnam, and the Middle East wars, I wonder how many men and women have died. It is a good thing for us to remember, humanly speaking, that the liberties and the privileges we enjoy, most of them have been brought to us through the blood of those people you'll remember. I want to speak to you about a man who died for you. Because whether it's here in the U.S. in your Memorial Day, or whether it's in my case, the United Kingdom, when on Armistice Day, November the 11th, we usually remember the dead of our wars, we often see memorials, I don't say this critically, and they speak of the glorious dead. There's actually nothing glorious about it at all. Every death was a tragedy. We might see a memorial and it says that these dear men and women very courageously gave their lives. The Bible does say that greater love hath no man than this, than a man lay down his life for his friends. I wonder how many will remember the greatest death, that Christ Jesus came into the world to save sinners, and he did so by going to the cross of Calvary to give his life. And he did give his life. Because of his life here, his service here, his sinless perfection, he is a real man, but he could do something that you and I can't. When the Roman governor, who was going to effectively sign and authorize the death of the Lord Jesus Christ by crucifixion, when he puffed out his little chest and he said to the Lord Jesus, do you not know that I've got power to crucify you and power to release you? The Lord said to him, you'd have no power, no authority at all, except it was given from above. And with great dignity, and it would have certainly set Pilate back in his sandals, or whatever he was wearing, with great dignity, the Lord Jesus said, I have authority to lay down my life. And I have authority to take it again. This commandment have I received of my Father. I want to speak to you, dear friends, kind enough to listen tonight, about the uniqueness of the death of the Lord Jesus. Because we've been hearing about the redemption that is in Christ Jesus. We've been hearing about the need for forgiveness of sins. And the Bible makes it very clear that nothing you can do, or have, or pay, or be, can ever contribute to that. We're not here to preach religion. We're here to tell you about a Savior. We're here to point you to the only Savior of sinners, the Lord Jesus Christ. Your greatest need has been identified. You need your sins forgiven. You need to be brought into a state of peace with God. Right now, in a natural condition, you are naturally at enmity with God. And a righteous God must judge your sins. He must do that. But the same God who in righteousness must judge your sins is the same God in wonderful love who sent a Savior so that the question of our sins can be dealt with. But we want you to be in no doubt tonight at all that the only way your sins can be forgiven is through a personal faith in the Lord Jesus Christ. We're not pointing you to his cross. We're not even in that sense pointing you to his blood. We're pointing you to him. He is the Savior of sinners. You don't need religion. But you do need a Savior, and God has provided that Savior in the person of the Lord Jesus. Whether

Those dear men and women died out of love for their nation, or a sense that this was something they had to do, they had to put themselves in harm's way to obtain freedom. Who knows? What I do know is this, that the man who loves you more than any other, he deliberately laid down his life for you. You see, you're talking as though he's still there. Well, remember that Jesus Christ of the seed of David was raised from the dead. Now, this brings a whole new dimension to the thing, doesn't it? Because, you see, we're not speaking, as perhaps religious folk might do. They might point you to some founder of a movement. They might have a place where there's a great monument to him, and they say, we can take you to his tomb, and we can show you this. And no, the Savior of sinners is alive. And if he were not alive, he couldn't be the Savior of sinners. My dear friends tonight, you can have a Savior, as so many of us have in this room tonight, a living, loving Savior. He's real, he's alive, he's in glory. And the one who died to save a sinner like me now lives in glory to keep a sinner like me, now saved by the grace of God and take me home to glory. I want to tell you this. I was saved on August the 15th in 1963, and I've had the privilege once or twice since that of preaching the gospel, and I never preach without I tell the folk kind enough to listen. It's a wonderful thing to be saved. Every time it moves me to tears, and it should, that God would save a sinner like me. Do you know what that means? Do you know what it means to be saved? Do you know what it means to be able to put your head on a pillow at night and know that all is well with God? I've never to fear the consequences of my sins. I've never to fear that somehow I will suddenly be ushered into eternity and lost. Oh, thank God for salvation. Thank God for a Savior. Now, there's many here tonight. Perhaps you're in the difficult situation where perhaps folks think you are saved. Maybe you've said something, maybe you're showing something, maybe they just think, oh, I wonder if they're saved or not. And perhaps you know deep down in your heart, how can I know that I'm saved? It troubled me a lot, you know, as a youngster. I mean, one of the things that would trouble me, and it would trouble most young people, if not older ones, was that after I was saved, and I knew I was saved, I was saved through that lovely verse in Isaiah 53 and verse 5. Since I've learned a little bit about the Bible, I realize it wasn't even about me. But it's wonderful how the Spirit of God uses the Scriptures to bring people to an understanding of their need and how Christ alone can meet that need. I realized that the Lord Jesus, if I could borrow that verse, he was wounded for my transgressions. And it really touched my young heart. I suddenly realized as I lay there that, oh, this was a man. I knew a lot about him in the sense I had Sunday school stories, I had safe parents who had read me stories and all these things. And I had a picture in my mind of the Lord Jesus, and he was so kind and he was lovely and he was gentle, and who wouldn't love him? And then I thought of him upon a cross. Who would do that to him? Who would do that to him? Who would take the loveliest man that ever lived and abuse him? Well, there's pictures in the Old Testament, you know, of sacrifices that are a picture of Christ and all this sort of thing. And you know, I lay there, and I thought, I don't know a lot about all that stuff, but I couldn't think of any instance, and there aren't any, where an animal was brought to the altar and systematically abused before its life was taken. And there was never an animal brought to the altar that knew why it was there, and there was never an animal brought to the altar, no matter how beautiful an animal it was, whose blood could have done anything to take away sins. It could only cover them. And I thought of that mental picture I had. The Lord Jesus, he was the man who went into the wilderness after his public baptism, was taken into the wilderness so that his silent claim to sinlessness and being the Messiah could be put to the test. The Bible says he was 40 days and 40 nights in the wilderness with the wild animals. And when he came out of the wilderness, after it was proved that he was without sin, there wasn't a claw mark or a bite upon him. He was just a few hours in the presence of men. And they battered him. They left him unrecognizable. This is the man who loves you. This is the man, the only one, who could know the full consequences of your sin and your guilt, and that which you could do nothing about. He said, I'll deal with it. Dear friend, tonight, will you remember there was a man who died for you, knowing everything about you? He said, I wasn't even born. You didn't need to be. He's the Son of God. He knew exactly all that was needed in the work that he would do. And I'm not exaggerating in the slightest.
when I say that after men had done their worst to him, plucked the hair from his face, lashed his back, bruised him, beaten him, put a crown of thorns upon his head, humiliated him in every way they could think. None of that could or did contribute to the matter of dealing with your sins and your need. They nailed him to a cross. The agony of it. And upon that cross, I don't exaggerate for a moment, on that cross, that man, out of wonderful love, had your name upon his heart. It wasn't just that he, in that sense, died for the sins of the world in an abstract way, came to save sinners, people like you and me. I thought of that man. You'll have your own mental picture of him. I want you to think of him upon that cross. I want you to think of everything he endured. Pain beyond belief. The taunts and the jeers of men whose lives he actually held in his hand, the breath of their lives. He was the Son of God. And he allowed himself to be taken and humiliated and stripped and nailed to a cross. Enormous suffering. And suddenly, I can hear the gasps of the crowd around. This isn't a normal day. Suddenly a dreadful darkness descended. A supernatural, heavy darkness. God was going to hide the next part of salvation's plan from the eyes of men. Because a righteous God, the God who you and I have offended and are at enmity with, the one against whom we have sinned, he was going to deal with that man, so he was dealing with you. I could visualize it. A man, a lovely man, and he's going to willingly die and suffer for me.

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2: How can any of us, for one moment, just push that to one side and say it doesn't matter? If you don't yet know the Lord Jesus Christ as your Savior, my dear friend, young or old, if you don't know Christ as your personal Savior, you are carrying the weight of the guilt of your sins yourself. And if you die in your sins, it will be to be eternally lost. How dreadful. How dreadful. That's how it is at the moment. You say, but you just told me that Christ died for sinners. Christ, did he not die for me? He died so that you could be saved. He died so that there would be provision for it. This is the great biblical truth, the great truth that the Bible calls propitiation. Now, all that simply means it's the thought of a meeting place. It's the thought of how the demands of divine justice and the demands of divine love came together. They met in Christ. And in his death on the cross of Calvary, the Lord Jesus did a work that has provided God, a righteous God, he's provided him with a platform upon which he can forgive righteously any and every repentant sinner. Romans chapter 3 will teach you that. The provision has been made. It means that any and every sinner anywhere can be saved. Whether you will be saved depends on you. I'm often preaching in hot areas, desert areas of India. The way we often put it to the dear folks out there is like this. Suppose in this desert area, some rich person, some wealthy philanthropist, they constructed a great reservoir of water up in the hills there. And that great reservoir of water held more than enough water to slake the thirst of all you folk times 10,000. And there's a tap. You don't call it a faucet anymore, do you? And we say, now all you have to do to be in the good of all that has been provided up there is you just have to go and turn the tap. It'll be all the water you need. So now, you dear folks, supposing that a man has done that for you, would you go and turn on the tap? It's free. It's no charge. It's just there for you. They look and they say, why wouldn't you? Well, that's an obvious answer, isn't it? Why wouldn't you? You're thirsty. You need the water. It's been provided. All you've got to do is appropriate it. Take it. It's an illustration, right enough. But what we're trying to demonstrate is this, that in his work at Calvary, the Lord Jesus Christ did a work that has satisfied the righteous claims of God. And the God we have offended has now got the righteous basis upon which he can forgive fully and finally the repentant sinner. Is that not wonderful? This is the redemption that is in Christ Jesus. This is how you get forgiveness of sins. What's the equivalent of turning on that tap? First thing you have to do is be prepared to acknowledge you are a sinner, guilty before God, unworthy of his judgment. You a sinner? You say, that's a basic question. Come on now. You don't answer me, but what about yourself? Are you a sinner? Are you prepared to accept that? No ifs, no buts, no excuses. Don't blame society. Don't blame your family. Don't blame this. You stand before God individually. Are you prepared to acknowledge your guilt and your sins? Because until and unless you are, you'll never seek his forgiveness. Your sins aren't against your parents and against, not primarily. Your sins are against God. And you must have dealings with God. He is ready and willing to forgive your sins, but you must confess them. You must acknowledge them. You must repent of them. There's a good gospel word. Repentance. A repentance is me ceasing to make excuses and delay and all of these things, and I turn about and I'm glad to acknowledge God's view of me and my condition. Oh God, I'm a sinner. I need to be saved. I don't want to come under eternal judgment. I need salvation. How can I find that salvation? Through faith, which is in Christ Jesus. You need to appropriate Christ and the fullness of his work by leaning your all upon him. And the wonderful thing is, he stands ready and willing to save right now. You see, it's one thing to visualize the Lord Jesus Christ in his suffering. He was willing to die for me. An awful death. And he was willing to die for me so that I might be saved. But you see what our verse has said, and we've just got 2 or 3 minutes more to think about it. Got to remember this. Remember. Remember that Jesus Christ, of the seed of David, was raised from the dead, according to my gospel. That's momentous. It's momentous for this reason. Number one, how could we ever be sure that in his sufferings and death, the Lord Jesus Christ had met all the demands of divine justice? How could we ever be sure of that if he was still in the grave? We can be sure of it because God has raised him from the dead. That's God's endorsement of the work of our Lord Jesus Christ at Calvary. So we can be sure the salvation's real and the salvation's available. That's wonderful. What else does it teach? The Bible does say he was delivered for our offenses. He was raised again on account of our justification. That's telling us that God is satisfied with the work of his Son. But now here's something momentous. You see, the fact that the Lord Jesus Christ was raised from the dead. You're listening now, just 2 minutes to go. The fact that the Lord Jesus was raised from the dead means that one day you'll see him. One day you'll meet him. That man who loved you, who loves you, and he loves you enough to die for you, you're going to meet him. Will you let that sink in, please? You're going to meet him. By the grace of God, when I acknowledged my sins, I confessed them, I trusted Christ as my Savior. God by his grace saved me, counted amongst the redeemed of the Lord, my sins forgiven. And as part of that wonderful new life into which I was brought by God's grace, I know that one day soon, whether it be through death or whether it be that the Lord comes to the air for the church, as the Bible teaches, I'm going to see my Savior. Wonderful. I'm going to see that man who died for me. What a day. That's why I love the hymn, Face to Face with Christ my Savior. Oh, face to face, what will it be when with rapture I behold him, Jesus Christ, who died for me? Face to face I shall behold him, far beyond the starry sky. Face to face, in all his glory, praise God, I'm going to see him. By and by, just a sinner saved by grace, I'm going to see him. I dread to think of you if you're not saved. I dread to think of your future if you're not saved. If you go into out of time and into eternity in your sins, or if the Lord comes to the air for the church and takes us home, and you're left because you're not saved, you're still going to see him. But the face that I will gaze upon with gratitude and rapture, the face that you will behold is the same man, but the Bible speaks about a final great white throne of judgment. The face of the one who sits now as judge is so terrible that the very heavens and the earth flee away. And you'll be standing in all your guilt. You'll be standing with no defense. You'll be standing before the man of Calvary. Lost. The opposite of saved in the Bible isn't unsaved. The opposite is lost. Eternity. Lost. And here in this hall tonight, you have in the kindness of God, the privilege to sit and consider the claims of the gospel. The claims of God upon you. Because the gospel isn't only an invitation, it's also a command. God commandeth all men everywhere to repent. If you continue to count the sufferings and the agonies and the death of Christ as nothing, you will die in your sins, you will face Christ as your judge, you'll be destined for everlasting judgment. Oh, friends, I appeal to you tonight as we close this meeting. Would you take it from a man, just one man in this room, who's proved Christ as a wonderful Savior? What's holding you back? What's the delay? What's the problem? You can come tonight. You can make your peace with God tonight. It's not about giving Jesus your heart or anything like that. There's nothing you can give him. There's nothing you can do. There's nothing you can be. What you need to do is repent and believe the gospel and come to the Lord Jesus Christ as the only Savior of sinners. God give you help to do so, for his glory and your eternal blessing.

0: The Lord Jesus Christ knew everything about you, yet he loved you enough to suffer and die in your place. God raised him from the dead, proving that his work upon the cross was complete and fully accepted. Forgiveness cannot be earned through religion, good works, payment, or personal effort. It is found in Christ alone. God calls you to acknowledge your sin, turn from your excuses, and place your complete trust in the living Savior. One day, every person will meet Jesus Christ, either as the Savior they trusted or as the judge they rejected. Do not allow pride, fear, or delay to keep you from receiving the salvation he offers today. Come to Christ, repent, and believe the gospel, and discover the peace, forgiveness, and eternal hope that only he can give.
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1: 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My name is Glenn Todd. Thank you once again for listening. And we invite you to join us again next week at the same time for Anchor Point, where we believe that Christ alone is the anchor for the soul.

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1: We're under a severe thunderstorm watch. Mainly cloudy this evening with a few showers. Risk of a severe thunderstorm this evening and overnight. A low of 18 degrees. Tomorrow, 10 to 15 millimeters of rain with a risk of a thunderstorm. A high of 23 and the humidex 31. On Tuesday, partly sunny and windy, 24 degrees. Wednesday, sunshine and 23. 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
1: I'm Parker Schmidt with your local news, streaming now through the Pembina Valley online app. A record of community generosity is helping South Central Cancer Resource continue its work across the Pembina Valley. This summer alone, fundraisers including the Pritchard Memorial Golf Tournament, memorial runs, community events, and even a children's lemonade stand have raised thousands of dollars, according to Leora Hamm, Admin Resource Coordinator for South Central Cancer Resource.
2: My hope, I think, is that everybody feels heard and understood, and that as they're going through this whole process of cancer, and it is a process, that they don't feel alone, that they feel that there's community in what they're going through, that they just don't feel like they're left with nowhere to turn. And I think that that as well is a big part of what we do here.
1: 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Hannah Williamson only started playing baseball about 3 years ago, but has already represented Manitoba at two levels. She says success starts with putting in the work.
3: But I think you just have to put in, like, you have to put in hours and you have to try your best, right? Even now, I'm not the best person on any of these teams, but you just have to, come and show up, and you just kind of have to want to be good at whatever you're doing. Yeah, put in the hours.
1: 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Executive Director Monica Duick says the local program has been connected with the center for the past few years.
4: It's a tremendous loss to the world that Dolly Parton has passed. She was amazing. She truly was. She was an example.

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1: Duke says about 800 books are mailed to local families each month, with children graduating from the program when they turn 5. 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
3: We're under a severe thunderstorm watch. Mainly cloudy this evening with a few showers. Risk of a severe thunderstorm this evening and overnight. A low of 18 degrees. Tomorrow, 10 to 15 millimeters of rain with a risk of a thunderstorm. A high of 23 and the humidex 31. On Tuesday, partly sunny and windy, 24 degrees. Wednesday, sunshine and 23. Stay up to date with weather watches and warnings on the CDK Electric weather page on your Pembina Valley online app. I'm Judy Peters.
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0: It's Monday, September 7th. Labor Day is here. My name is Chris Sumner. Thank you for rising and shining with me on this Monday morning show. As we always do, we get started with the latest in local news and weather. It's 6 o'clock.
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2: I'm Parker Schmidt with your local news, streaming now through the Pembina Valley online app. The South Central Regional Library is turning the page on a new month in its adult reading challenge. Library clerk Heidi Friesen talked about September's theme with Alexander Peters.
3: So this month we are doing short stories. So we're looking at books that are under 200 pages.
4: Okay. Are those kind of harder to come by this
3: time? They are. Yeah. I'm curious myself to see what people will come up with. I know in certain areas like young adult and junior fiction, we have rapid reads, but we don't really have those for adult books. Mm-hmm. However, you can read whatever section you want. So if this is a time for a kid's book, they could do that. Or like a book of short stories, maybe.
4: Mm-hmm. Maybe the time to go back to what you liked when you were younger.
3: Yeah, that would be really fun, actually, to revisit one of your favorite childhood books. That's not a bad idea.
2: Audiobooks under 6 hours are also an option. Every school bus has its own personality, and after more than 15 years behind the wheel, Val Giesbrecht has learned how to manage hers. She says knowing the students well can make a big difference when it comes to keeping the ride running smoothly.
5: Now I know my kids pretty well, and I know who I can put back and who I put in front. In first week, it's always we decide. They can ask me if they can change this season. If you know them well, and they know you, they know where not to press the button.
2: Giesbrecht says that knowledge comes from years of watching the students and learning their personalities. She has even already prepared name tags for the start of the new school year. For many families, the hardest part of a childhood cancer diagnosis can be feeling isolated. That's why Candlelighters Childhood Cancer Support Group focuses on bringing families together, according to board chairperson Naomi Fair. She says events and activities offer more than just a break from treatment.
6: Yeah, I just feel the need to help these families. Like, there wasn't a lot of help back when Josh was diagnosed, so we definitely want to be there for families in whatever way we can. And that's why we have such a fantastic board. All of us have had a child with cancer. You know, the rest of the board, their kids are all survivors and doing well. Yeah, we just see such a big need to help these families survive the unthinkable.
2: Learn how you can support Candlelighters on Pembina Valley Online or the Pembina Valley Online app. News on the go, download our Pembina Valley Online app.
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8: Fog patches and 18 degrees. Later today, 10 to 15 millimeters of rain and thunderstorms. A high of 23 with a Humidex 30. On Tuesday, sunshine 24. Wednesday, partly sunny and windy with a high of 19. Current weather conditions can be found anytime on the CDK Electric weather page on your Pembina Valley online app. I'm Judy Peters.
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Dan Washburn, having a good day, which I hope you are having and will continue to have on this Labor Day Monday. It is September 7th. I'm Chris Sumner, and the weekend, of course, of Labor Day, always considered the unofficial end to summer, that final opportunity.

0: Friday after work, we'll pack up, and I'm going to take my daughter camping for the weekend. We normally go to Stephen's Field for the weekend. So, yeah, we rough it. We go old school. No camper or nothing, just the tent and cooking over the fire and doing lots of swimming and biking and stuff like that. So.
1: And it has been an unsettled weekend at times with a few rounds of showers and a couple of pop-up thunderstorms here or there. Today's forecast, those details, coming up in a moment.
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2: Fog patches and 18 degrees. Later today, 10 to 15 millimeters of rain and thunderstorms. A high of 23 with a Humidex 30. On Tuesday, sunshine 24. Wednesday, partly sunny and windy with a high of 19. Current weather conditions can be found anytime on the CDK Electric weather page on your Pembina Valley online app. I'm Judy Peters.
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2: On the scoreboard from yesterday, Manitoba Junior Hockey League preseason action. Flin Flon of the SJHL beat Northern Manitoba 2-1 in overtime. It was the Winnipeg Monarchs over Selkirk 5-4 in a shootout. In the Canadian Football League, the Winnipeg Blue Bombers lost to Saskatchewan in overtime 32-26. American Association of Professional Baseball, Winnipeg Gold Eyes lost to Kansas City 7-3. And in Major League Baseball, Kansas City beat Toronto 6-1.
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4: 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Fall on the Farm is happening September 20th at the Bruce D. Campbell Farm and Food Discovery Center that's located near Glen Lee. 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And then at the same location, September 22nd through the 25th, the Amazing Ag Adventure will give students a hands-on look at life in agriculture and where our food comes from.
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4: I'm Chris Sumner, and good morning. It's Labor Day Monday, September 7th. Thank you for spending time with me on this Monday morning show. Let's get to the newsroom. It's 6:30.
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6: Access your news anytime by downloading the Pembina Valley online app. I'm Parker Schmidt with your local news update. Val Giesbrecht has been driving a school bus in the Pembina Valley for more than 15 years. Over that time, she has watched some students go from kindergarten all the way through graduation. She says the relationships built along the way are one of the best parts of the job.
7: Oh my goodness, everything. Always like to drive, being on a road, being with the kids, seeing growing them, seeing achieving them their goals. Even after so many years, we bump to each other on the street or in a store with my kids. I always call them my kids. If they recognize me first with a smile and a fist bump, we always have our tradition to greet each other with a fist bump every morning.
6: Giesbrecht says she sometimes runs into former students around the community, and those moments can be especially meaningful. She even gets graduation photos for some of the students she once drove to school. School's back on Tuesday, and motorists in Carmen are being reminded to slow down as school zone speed limits take effect again. Sergeant Darcy Teeson, acting RCMP Detachment Commander for the Pembina Valley, touched on what the force would like motorists to be aware of.
8: School buses. When their lights are flashing, their amber lights are on, that means they're going to be stopping shortly. So when their lights are flashing, stop for the school buses in both directions. So, for example, on Highway 3, it's not a divided highway. No matter which direction you're going, north or south or east or west, you have to stop when the school bus activates their lights in both directions.
6: To learn more, read the full feature on Pembina Valley Online or the Pembina Valley Online app. A new Latin dance group in the Pembina Valley is building momentum after its first salsa bachata dance night. Organizer Jules Carlson says the group included experienced dancers and people who were starting from scratch.
9: Oh, it was a blast. We had a good turnout, better than I expected. We had 40 people, most of them dancing, a few people watching, and we did a beginner class for bachata and a beginner class for salsa. Everyone picked up pretty well.
6: Another free dance night is planned for Thursday, September 10th from 6 to 8 p.m. and the Triple E main stage. 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
11: Fog patches and 18 degrees. Later today, 10 to 15 millimeters of rain and thunderstorms. A high of 23 with a Humidex 30. On Tuesday, sunshine 24. Wednesday, partly sunny and windy with a high of 19. Current weather conditions can be found anytime on the CDK Electric weather page on your Pembina Valley online app. I'm Judy Peters.

0: Elias James and Same River. Before that, the Flatland Soul Band, To My Mother. It's Monday morning, Labor Day, long weekend, Monday, September 7th. I'm Chris Sumner. Perhaps that means you have a little more time on your hands, so I would encourage you to consider purchasing tickets in the Stars Lucky Stars 50-50 Lottery. Blake Robert dropped by to tell us how you'll be supporting the Air Ambulance if you purchase those 50-50 tickets.
1: Yeah, so the Lucky Stars 50-50 is a super fun, easy way to support Stars on our mission here in Manitoba. 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The draw is open now, and so you can get your tickets at starslottery.ca, or you can call 1-844-STARS-40, which is 1-844-782-7740 to get your tickets. And what those tickets give you is a chance to win not only our 50-50 jackpot, which could go as high as $300,000, depending on how many of the good folks out there buy tickets, but we've also got a really great early bird prize. So if you get your tickets before September 16th, you're going to be entered not only in the draw for the jackpot, but also for an early bird prize, which is a Thermia spa package for four people valued at over $2,000. So it's a really, really great early bird prize. And if you win the early bird, you're still in the draw for the jackpot. So lots of great ways to win. And it's a like I said, it's a super fun, easy way to support Stars in Manitoba.
0: And the easiest way to get those Lucky Stars 50-50 tickets in support of Stars Air Ambulance, like you heard said, Blake, is just go to the website and get them now. They start for as little as two tickets for $10. Today's forecast in just a moment.
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6: Fog patches and 18 degrees. Later today, 10 to 15 millimeters of rain and thunderstorms. A high of 23 with a Humidex 30. On Tuesday, sunshine 24. Wednesday, partly sunny and windy with a high of 19. Current weather conditions can be found anytime on the CDK Electric weather page on your Pembina Valley online app. I'm Judy Peters.
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4: It was a Made in Manitoba debut Saturday afternoon at 5.05 p.m. with Winnipeg singer-songwriter Chris Wheeler joining us for the first time and sharing the first songs that he's released under his own name. He had a previous project called Common Octopus, but he made the decision with intent to start releasing music under his actual name so he could be more authentic in his creativity. I'll share a little bit of my conversation with Chris as we look ahead toward the radio encore tonight of Made in Manitoba at 10:35 p.m. We'll do that in 10 minutes. Right now, the latest in local news. It's 7 o'clock.
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6: News you need when you need it by downloading the Pemina Valley online app. I'm Parker Schmidt with your local news update. Pemina Valley Latin Dance is planning for another get-together after about 40 people turned out for the first event in August. Instructor Jules Carlson says both experienced dancers and beginners took part, learning salsa with plenty of enthusiasm.
7: We had so much fun the first time, and everyone seemed to really enjoy it. We're going to run it again this time Thursday. We'll do some more basic salsa, some more basic bachata, and we'll get out and get a chance to do some social dancing afterwards. If you don't have someone to bring, we'll definitely find someone to partner up. We're going to keep going with this. I want to have some lessons soon in town. We're still working out details.
6: The next event is Thursday, September 10th from 6 to 8 p.m. at the Triple E main stage in Winkler. Carlson says there is no fee and people are encouraged to bring friends. The summer reading program has wrapped up at the South Central Regional Library, and staff say it was one of their strongest years yet. Winkler Branch Library Clerk Heidi Friesen says the program helped keep kids reading through the summer months.
8: It's really fun in the summer to see kids come and, you know, grab books for camping or going to the cabin or whatever. And of course, the summer reading program has the incentives to read more in the summer. We actually had a record amount of kids sign up, so we had over 800. It's exciting to see it grow each year as well.
6: Prizes have now gone out, and Friesen says the library has cleaned up from the busy summer season. School's back on Tuesday, and motorists in Carmen are being reminded to slow down as school zone speeds take effect again. Sergeant Darcy Teeson, acting RCMP Detachment Commander for the Pemina Valley, touched on what the force would like motorists to be aware of.
9: That's right, yeah. We're back to school. It's September 1st. And being September 1st, just a reminder to all the motorists out there that the school zone is in effect starting today, and it runs right through to the end of June. So in the school zones, make sure you're adhering to the speed limit of 30 kilometers an hour starting today.
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10: Hey everybody, Linda Randall here. Super excited about coming back to Winnipeg, Manitoba, Friday, September the 18th. I'm going to bring some friends with me, and you don't want to miss it. It's going to be an incredible evening of worship and praise and thanksgiving. I've got Chris Blue coming, one of the Gaither homecoming artists, and Laura Bertan of Romania's Got Talent. You're not going to want to miss it. It's going to be at the Calvary Temple Church in Winnipeg, Manitoba, and we cannot wait to see you there. For tickets, go to lindarandall.com.
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12: Fog patches and 18 degrees. Later today, 10 to 15 millimeters of rain and thunderstorms. A high of 23 with a Humidex 30. On Tuesday, sunshine 24. Wednesday, partly sunny and windy with a high of 19. Current weather conditions can be found anytime on the CDK Electric weather page on your Pemina Valley online app. I'm Judy Peters.
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0: Oliver and good morning, Starshine, on this Monday morning show. It is Labor Day long weekend Monday, September 7th, and I'm Chris Sumner. Now, Winnipeg's Chris Wheeler joined us for the first time on Made in Manitoba over the weekend. The radio premiere was back on Saturday afternoon. The singer-songwriter came to music later in life and has just started releasing music for us to enjoy. The handful of tracks ready to go coincide with a decision a few years ago to more intentionally explore songwriting.
1: I'd love to tell you that I started as a kid, but I didn't, because I think I'd be a lot further on. Actually, what happened was a really good friend of mine, he went through a split up. I offered up my basement and was like, dude, come stay with me, you know, tough time. So while he was staying with me, he'd be in the basement playing his guitar and singing these heartbreak songs, and they're amazing. He's just an amazing songwriter. And I didn't actually play anything at that time, but I sat down at a drum kit before and was able to play a basic beat. So I was listening to him and I thought, I just want to play with him. So I ended up going and buying the cheapest drum set I could, set it up, and just started playing the most simple beats with him. And I was just hooked. I just, it might be part of like an ADD hyperfocus type thing, but I just wanted to learn everything about drumming that I could. And I just started drumming. And then we started writing songs. Well, he kept writing amazing songs and I was helping to make the arrangements. And then I said, we got to record some of this stuff.
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11: Fog patches and 18 degrees. Later today, 10 to 15 millimeters of rain and thunderstorms. A high

of 23 with a humidex 30. On Tuesday, sunshine 24, Wednesday, partly sunny and windy with a high of 19. Current weather conditions can be found anytime on the CDK Electric weather page on your Pembina Valley online app. I'm Judy Peters.

0: The Ennis Sisters with Rest Easy on Monday's morning show. I'm Chris Sumner. I want to take a moment here and send a special good morning to listener Diane, who sent us an email sharing she enjoyed the story I told a little bit back about the field of gladiolas my mom has in the garden on the farm at Neepawa. Diane planted approximately 160 bulbs this year, and she plants them in honor of her mother, who passed away 10 years ago. Now, like my mom, Diane has several bouquets throughout her house showcasing her blooms. And Diane, thank you for emailing. You made me smile this morning.
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3: It's Monday, September 7th, and just a couple of more days, and then it is back to routine for thousands of kiddos across Manitoba. First day of school for most students is Wednesday, with the remaining group primarily high schoolish type kids heading in on Thursday. So with that in mind, I'm speaking to you parents. Let's enjoy this Labor Day Monday as much as we can, right? It's 7:30.
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5: I'm Parker Schmidt with your local news, streaming now through the Pembina Valley Online app. The South Central Regional Library is turning the page on a new month in its adult reading challenge. Library clerk Heidi Friesen talked about September's theme with Alexander Peters.
6: So this month we are doing short stories, so we're looking at books that are under 200 pages.
7: Okay, are those kind of harder to come by this
6: time? They are, yeah. I'm curious myself to see what people will come up with. I know in certain areas like young adult and junior fiction we have rapid reads, but we don't really have those for adult books. Mm-hmm. However, you can read whatever section you want. So if this is a time for a kid's book, something could do that, or like a book of short stories maybe.
7: Mm-hmm. Maybe the time to go back to what you liked when you were younger.
6: Yeah, that would be really fun, actually, to revisit one of your favorite childhood books. That's not a bad idea.
5: Audiobooks under 6 hours are also an option. Every school bus has its own personality, and after more than 15 years behind the wheel, Val Giesbrecht has learned how to manage hers. She says knowing the students well can make a big difference when it comes to keeping the ride running smoothly.
8: Now I know my kids pretty well, and I know who I can put back and who I put in front. In first week, it's always we decide. They can ask me if they can change this season. If you know them well, and they know you, they know where not to press the button.
5: Giesbrecht says that knowledge comes from years of watching the students and learning their personalities. She has even already prepared name tags for the start of the new school year. For many families, the hardest part of a childhood cancer diagnosis can be feeling isolated. That's why Candlelighters Childhood Cancer Support Group focuses on bringing families together, according to board chairperson Naomi Fair. She says events and activities offer more than just a break from treatment.
9: Yeah, I just feel the need to help these families. Like, there wasn't a lot of help back when Josh was diagnosed, so we definitely want to be there for families in whatever way we can. And that's why we have such a fantastic board. All of us have had a child with cancer. You know, the rest of the board, their kids are all survivors and doing well. Yeah, we just see such a big need to help these families survive the unthinkable.
5: Learn how you can support Candlelighters on Pembina Valley Online or the Pembina Valley Online app. News on the go, download our Pembina Valley Online app.
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11: Fog patches and 18 degrees. Later today, 10 to 15 millimeters of rain and thunderstorms. a high of 23 with a humidex 30. On Tuesday, sunshine 24, Wednesday, partly sunny and windy with a high of 19. Current weather conditions can be found anytime on the CDK Electric weather page on your Pembina Valley online app. I'm Judy Peters.
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11: On the scoreboard from yesterday, Manitoba Junior Hockey League preseason action. Flin Flon of the SJHL beat Northern Manitoba 2-1 in overtime. It was the Winnipeg Monarchs over Selkirk 5-4 in a shootout. In the Canadian Football League, the Winnipeg Blue Bombers lost to Saskatchewan in overtime 32-26. American Association of Professional Baseball, Winnipeg Gold Eyes lost to Kansas City 7-3. And in Major League Baseball, Kansas City beat Toronto 6-1.
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0: Murray McLaughlin and the Farmer's Song. Before that, Kathy Mateo with Time Passes By on Monday's morning show. It is September 7th, and yesterday morning, Tales from the Mennonite Heritage Archives launched its fall season with the first all-new episode inspired by the material stored at the archives in Winnipeg. Now, the season began with the story of David Taves, one of the most influential Mennonite leaders in 20th century Canada. He became so well known across the prairies and in Ottawa that Prime Minister William Lyon Mackenzie King invited him and his wife to dinner. Host Sarah Dick.
1: Looking for more challenges, he moved to the frontier regions of Saskatchewan, taught for several years, and bought a homestead and cleared land to farm. While teaching in Tiefengrund, Saskatchewan, David met Margaret Friesen. They married in 1900, and 5 years later, moved to Rostern, where the family grew to 8 daughters and 1 son. Their happy, creative household was known for its genuine hospitality and warm friendship. Already baptized in Newton, Kansas in 1901, he was elected and ordained as minister of the Rosenorter Mennonite Church, serving several congregations around Rostern. He had a joyous attitude to life, a deep personal piety, and was gifted in visitation and counseling.
0: And that's where we'll leave the story of David Taves. Now, you can listen to episodes of Tales from the Mennonite Heritage Archives online at mharchives.ca. Again, mharchives.ca. And of course, we invite you to join us every Sunday morning at 9:15 for the radio airing of Tales from the Mennonite Heritage Archives.
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8: Mainly cloudy today, 10 to 15 millimeters of rain with a high of 25 and the humidex 33. Partly cloudy tonight, 5 to 10 millimeters of rain and windy, a low of 16. Tomorrow, mainly sunny and windy, a high of 24. Then for Wednesday, periods of rain and 21. Thursday, we're expecting sunshine with a high of 25. Stay up to date with weather watches and warnings on the CDK Electric weather page on your Pembina Valley online app. I'm Judy Peters.

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3: I'm Chris Sumner. Good Monday morning. And heading into September long weekend, I shared how it just seems that we go from having no tomatoes to simply an overabundance. And what exactly are we supposed to do with all of them? Well, that conversation we had led to listener Ann sending me some great suggestions of what we can do with that overabundance of tomatoes. I'm going to pass along her ideas in 10 minutes. Right now it's 8 o'clock.
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5: Access your news anytime by downloading the Pembina Valley online app. I'm Parker Schmidt with your local news update. Val Giesbrecht has been driving a school bus in the Pembina Valley for more than 15 years. Over that time, she has watched some students go from kindergarten all the way through graduation. She says the relationships built along the way are one of the best parts of the job.
6: Oh my goodness, everything. Always like to drive, being on the road, being with the kids, seeing growing them, seeing achieving them their goals. Even after so many years, we bump to each other on the street or in a store with my kids. I always call them my kids. If they recognize me first with a smile and a fist bump, we always have our tradition to greet each other with a fist bump every morning.
5: Giesbrecht says she sometimes runs into former students around the community, and those moments can be especially meaningful. She even gets graduation photos for some of the students she once drove to school. School's back on Tuesday, and motorists in Carmen are being reminded to slow down as school zone speed limits take effect again. Sergeant Darcy Teeson, acting RCMP Detachment Commander for the Pembina Valley, touched on what the force would like motorists to be aware of.
7: School buses. When their lights are flashing, their amber lights are on, that means they're going to be stopping shortly. So when their lights are flashing, stop for the school buses in both directions. So, for example, on Highway 3, it's not a divided highway. No matter which direction you're going, north or south or east or west, you have to stop when the school bus activates their lights in both directions.
5: To learn more, read the full feature on Pembina Valley Online or the Pembina Valley Online app. A new Latin dance group in the Pembina Valley is building momentum after its first salsa bachata dance night. Organizer Jules Carlson says the group included experienced dancers and people who were starting from scratch.
8: Oh, it was a blast. We had a good turnout, better than I expected. We had 40 people, most of them dancing, a few people watching, and we did a beginner class for bachata and a beginner class for salsa. Everyone picked up pretty well.
5: Another free dance night is planned for Thursday, September 10th, from 6 to 8 p.m. and the Triple E main stage. 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
11: Mainly cloudy today, 10 to 15 millimeters of rain with a high of 25 and the Humidex 33. Partly cloudy tonight, 5 to 10 millimeters of rain and windy, a low of 16. Tomorrow, mainly sunny and windy, a high of 24. Then for Wednesday, periods of rain and 21. Thursday, we're expecting sunshine with a high of 25. 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

0: Florida Georgia Line and blessings on Monday's morning show. It is a Labor Day, September 7th. I'm Chris Sumner, and heading into the weekend on the morning show, I spoke of the overabundance of tomatoes so many of us seem to receive every year. And listener Ann sent me an email with some suggestions of what to do with all those tomatoes, beginning with sharing with family and friends. She also offered, how about donating to a thrift store or the senior center or a senior's housing complex? You could also give them to a food bank or soup kitchen in your town. And of course, you can always make lots of salsa, tomato soup, spaghetti sauce, chili sauce, and tomato paste. My favorite part of Anne's note, quote, now gather friends and family and get to work, end quote. Love it, Anne. Now, will we love the forecast for Labor Day Monday and the rest of the week? We'll look in a moment.
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0: Past Me to Manitoba guest Steve Bell and the Winnipeg Symphony Orchestra. Deep Calls to Deep. Before that, Jeremy Volz and One Day at a Time. This is Labor Day Monday's morning show. I'm Chris Sumner, and as we heard heading into the weekend, we asked you what your plans were, and you responded with, well, a lot.
1: We are going to dig into the garden, take a day off and go fishing, and have some friends over, hopefully for a nice fire because the weather looks really wonderful, and just have a little staycation this weekend.
0: I like the idea of a staycation. I suppose you could say that's what I did. I had my staycation at my camper, which is only about 45 minutes away from where I call home, not like a big 3 or 4 hour drive to who knows where, but definitely enjoyed my time at the camper. Had to dodge some raindrops here or there, but that's, you know, par for the course on September long weekend. And speaking of raindrops, what does the forecast have to say about today and the rest of the week? Let's take a look.
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5: Mainly cloudy today, 10 to 15 millimeters of rain with a high of 25 and the humidex 33. Partly cloudy tonight, 5 to 10 millimeters of rain and windy, a low of 16. Tomorrow, mainly sunny and windy, a high of 24. Then for Wednesday, periods of rain and 21. Thursday, we're expecting sunshine with a high of 25. Stay up to date with weather watches and warnings on the CDK Electric weather page on your Pembina Valley online app. I'm Judy Peters.
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5: On the scoreboard from yesterday, Manitoba Junior Hockey League preseason action. Flin Flon of the SJHL beat Northern Manitoba 2-1 in overtime. It was the Winnipeg Monarchs over Selkirk 5-4 in a shootout. In the Canadian Football League, the Winnipeg Blue Bombers lost to Saskatchewan in overtime 32-26. American Association of Professional Baseball, Winnipeg Gold Eyes lost to Kansas City 7-3. And in Major League Baseball, Kansas City beat Toronto 6-1.
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3: 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I'm Chris Sumner, and heading into the weekend, I tested Eva on some Labor Day long weekend Did You Know trivia, specifically inspired by events that were happening this weekend. Let's see how you would do with those questions in 10 minutes. Right now, it's 8:30.
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5: News you need when you need it by downloading the Pembina Valley online app. I'm Parker Schmidt with your local news update. Pembina Valley Latin Dance is planning for another get-together after about 40 people turned out for the first event in August. Instructor Jules Carlson says both experienced dancers and beginners took part, learning salsa with plenty of enthusiasm.
6: We had so much fun the first time, and everyone seemed to really enjoy it. We're going to run it again this time Thursday. We'll do some more basic salsa, some more basic bachata, and we'll get out and get a chance to do some social dancing afterwards. If you don't have someone to bring, we'll definitely find someone to partner up. We're going to keep going with this. I want to have some lessons soon in town. We're still working out details.
5: The next event is Thursday, September 10th from 6 to 8 p.m. at the Tripoli main stage in Winkler. Carlson says there is no fee and people are encouraged to bring friends. The summer reading program has wrapped up at the South Central Regional Library, and staff say it was one of their strongest years yet. Winkler Branch Library Clerk Heidi Friesen says the program helped keep kids reading through the summer months.
7: It's really fun in the summer to see kids come and, you know, grab books for camping or going to the cabin or whatever. And of course, the summer reading program has the incentives to read more in the summer. We actually had a record amount of kids sign up, so we had over 800. It's exciting to see it grow each year as well.
5: Prizes have now gone out, and Friesen says the library has cleaned up from the busy summer season. School's back on Tuesday, and motorists in Carmen are being reminded to slow down as school zone speeds take effect again. Sergeant Darcy Teeson, acting RCMP detachment commander for the Pembina Valley, touched on what the force would like motorists to be aware of.
8: That's right, yeah. We're back to school. It's September 1st. And being September 1st, just a reminder to all the motorists out there that the school zone is in effect starting today, and it runs right through to the end of June. So in the school zones, make sure you're adhering to the speed limit of 30 kilometers an hour starting today.
5: To learn more, read the full feature on Pembina Valley Online or the Pembina Valley Online app. Access local news anytime and anywhere. 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
12: Mainly cloudy today, 10 to 15 millimeters of rain with a high of 25 and the humidex 33. Partly cloudy tonight, 5 to 10 millimeters of rain and windy, a low of 16. Tomorrow, mainly sunny and windy, a high of 24. Then for Wednesday, periods of rain and 21. Thursday, we're expecting sunshine with a high of 25. Stay up to date with weather watches and warnings on the CDK Electric Weather page on your Pembina Valley Online app. I'm Judy Peters.
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16: Gardens are giving up their bounty. 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

0: Zach Brown Band and Jimmy Buffett with Knee Deep on Monday's morning show. Well, heading into Labor Day long weekend, Eva dropped by the studio for a little bit of Did You Know? The questions inspired by events happening this weekend across southern Manitoba. The first was the Dunray Flea Market, Manitoba's largest. And it has at least 135 vendors. That was at yesterday's event. It draws thousands from across southern Manitoba. The question was true or false. The event had to move to the Boys of Ain Fairgrounds about a decade ago because it had become too large for its original site in the village of Dunray. The answer, I'll give you a moment, is true. So if you were at the Boys of Ain Fairgrounds yesterday, you were at the Dunray Flea Market. And one of the other questions I asked, Steinbach Mennonite Heritage Village traditionally hosts fall on the farm on Labor Day Monday. Now, for the first time ever, they will be hosting what during today's event? A butter churning competition, old time parade featuring volunteers in period wardrobe and classic farm machinery, or a barn building event? Well, if you happen to be on your way to Steinbach right now for the MHV Fall on the Farm, you'll be happy to know that for the first time ever, they're having an old time parade featuring volunteers in period wear and classic machinery. That parade will begin around the noon hour, and it will be going down Main Street of Mennonite Heritage Village.
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6: Mainly cloudy today, 10 to 15 millimeters of rain with a high of 25 and the Humidex 33. Partly cloudy tonight, 5 to 10 millimeters of rain and windy, a low of 16. Tomorrow, mainly sunny and windy, a high of 24. Then for Wednesday, periods of rain and 21. Thursday, we're expecting sunshine with a high of 25. Stay up to date with weather watches and warnings on the CDK Electric weather page on your Pembina Valley online app. I'm Judy Peters.
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2: Anniversary album time on this Monday, September 7th. We start with a belated, a platinum, a special one indeed. Happy belated 70th anniversary to Jake and Tina Duick of Steinbach. It was yesterday on the 6th. Back to today, September 7th. Happy anniversary to Dylan and Stephanie Strain. Special song coming up from Jim Brickman and Jordan Sparks, Destiny.
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3: 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Isaiah 40 verse 29 says, "He giveth power to the faint." Do you ever wake up in the morning feeling your increasing age, aches and pains racking your body? You wonder just how you can make it through the day? The believer knows that the Lord promises to give strength for each day. Some will have strength to serve Him, while others will just have enough strength to endure their illness in bed and radiate Christ to all who may come to visit them. But whatever our circumstances, each will receive strength to be what He wants us to be today. Yes, even as you face another day of pain, which seems to be an impossible task, His grace and strength will be sufficient for you. Join us again at Compass Point for more daily direction from God's Word.
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4: 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I'm Chris Sumner, 9 o'clock, time for the news.
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6: I'm Parker Schmidt with your local news, streaming now through the Pembina Valley online app. The South Central Regional Library is turning the page on a new month in its adult reading challenge. Library clerk Heidi Friesen talked about September's theme with Alexander Peters.
7: So this month we are doing short stories, so we're looking at books that are under 200 pages.
8: Okay, are those kind of harder to come by this
7: They month? Are, yeah. I'm curious myself to see what people will come up with. I know in certain areas like young adult and junior fiction we have rapid reads, but we don't really have those for adult books. Mm-hmm. However, you can read whatever section you want. So if this is a time for a kid's book, something could do that, or like a book of short stories maybe.
8: Have you had time to go back to what you liked when you were younger?
7: Yeah, that would be really fun, actually, to revisit one of your favorite childhood books. That's not a bad idea.
6: Audiobooks under 6 hours are also an option. Every school bus has its own personality, and after more than 15 years behind the wheel, Val Giesbrecht has learned how to manage hers. She says knowing the students well can make a big difference when it comes to keeping the ride running smoothly.
9: Now I know my kids pretty well, and I know who I can put back and who I put in front. In the first week, it's always we decide. They can ask me if they can change this season. We can know them well, and they know you. They know where not to press the button.
6: Giesbrecht says that knowledge comes from years of watching the students and learning their personalities. She has even already prepared name tags for the start of the new school year. For many families, the hardest part of a childhood cancer diagnosis can be feeling isolated. That's why Candlelighters Childhood Cancer Support Group focuses on bringing families together, according to board chairperson Naomi Fair. She says events and activities offer more than just a break from treatment.
10: Yeah, I just feel the need to help these families. Like, there wasn't a lot of help back when Josh was diagnosed, so we definitely want to be there for families in whatever way we can. And that's why we have such a fantastic board. All of us have had a child with cancer. You know, the rest of the board, their kids are all survivors and doing well. Yeah, we just see such a big need to help these families survive the unthinkable.
6: Learn how you can support Candlelighters on Pembina Valley Online or the Pembina Valley Online app. News on the go, download our Pembina Valley Online app.
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14: Mainly cloudy today, 10 to 15 millimeters of rain with a high of 25 and the humidex 33. Partly cloudy tonight, 5 to 10 millimeters of rain and windy, a low of 16. Tomorrow, mainly sunny and windy, a high of 24. Then for Wednesday, periods of rain and 21. Thursday, we're expecting sunshine with a high of 25. Stay up to date with weather watches and warnings on the CDK Electric weather page on your Pembina Valley online app. I'm Judy Peters.
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2: Mainly cloudy today, 10 to 15 millimeters of rain with a high of 25 and the humidex 33. Partly cloudy tonight, 5 to 10 millimeters of rain and windy, a low of 16. Tomorrow, mainly sunny and windy, a high of 24. Then for Wednesday, periods of rain and 21. Thursday, we're expecting sunshine with a high of 25. Stay up to date with weather watches and warnings on the CDK Electric weather page on your Pembina Valley online app. I'm Judy Peters.

0: Mia Kelly with Remedy River. Before that, James Taylor and Teach Me Tonight. Our time together on this Labor Day Monday morning show coming to a close. I'm Chris Sumner. Thank you for spending time with me. I'll be back bright and early Tuesday morning to kick off our post-long weekend short work week, and certainly looking ahead to back to school. Many students heading back Wednesday with the balance going back on Thursday. So I expect there's going to be a back-to-school feel to the morning show over the next few days. Back to the Bible Canada on the way in just a little bit. Do enjoy. I'll talk to you soon.
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1: Access your news anytime by downloading the Pembina Valley online app. I'm Parker Schmidt with your local news update. Val Giesbrecht has been driving a school bus in the Pembina Valley for more than 15 years. Over that time, she has watched some students go from kindergarten all the way through graduation. She says the relationships built along the way are one of the best parts of the job.
2: Oh my goodness, everything. Always like to drive, being on a road, being with the kids, seeing growing them, seeing achieving them their goals. Even after so many years, we bump to each other on the street or in a store with my kids. I always call them my kids. If they recognize me first with a smile and a fist bump, we always have our tradition to greet each other with a fist bump every morning.
1: Giesbrecht says she sometimes runs into former students around the community, and those moments can be especially meaningful. She even gets graduation photos for some of the students she once drove to school. School's back on Tuesday, and motorists in Carmen are being reminded to slow down as school zone speed limits take effect again. Sergeant Darcy Teeson, acting RCMP Detachment Commander for the Pembina Valley, touched on what the force would like motorists to be aware of.
3: School buses. When their lights are flashing, their amber lights are on, that means they're going to be stopping shortly. So when their lights are flashing, stop for the school buses in both directions. So, for example, on Highway 3, it's not a divided highway. No matter which direction you're going, north or south or east or west, you have to stop when the school bus activates their lights in both directions.
1: 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Organizer Jules Carlson says the group included experienced dancers and people who were starting from scratch.
4: Oh, it was a blast. We had a good turnout, better than I expected. We had 40 people, most of them dancing, a few people watching, and we did a beginner class for bachata and a beginner class for salsa. Everyone picked up pretty well.
1: Another free dance night is planned for Thursday, September 10th from 6 to 8 p.m. and the Triple E main stage. 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
6: Mainly cloudy today, 10 to 15 millimeters of rain with a high of 25 and the Humidex 33. Partly cloudy tonight, 5 to 10 millimeters of rain and windy, a low of 16. Tomorrow, mainly sunny and windy, a high of 24. Then for Wednesday, periods of rain and 21. Thursday, we're expecting sunshine with a high of 25. Stay up to date with weather watches and warnings on the CDK Electric weather page on your Pembina Valley online app. I'm Judy Peters.
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6: Mainly cloudy today, 10 to 15 millimeters of rain with a high of 25 and the humidex 33. Partly cloudy tonight, 5 to 10 millimeters of rain and windy, a low of 16. Tomorrow, mainly sunny and windy, a high of 24. Then for Wednesday, periods of rain and 21. Thursday, we're expecting sunshine with a high of 25. Stay up to date with weather watches and warnings on the CDK Electric weather page on your Pembina Valley online app. I'm Judy Peters.

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1: Hey everybody, Linda Randall here. Super excited about coming back to Winnipeg, Manitoba, Friday, September the 18th. I'm going to bring some friends with me, and you don't want to miss it. It's going to be an incredible evening of worship and praise and thanksgiving. I've got Chris Blue coming, one of the Gaither homecoming artists, and Laura Bertan of Romania's Got Talent. You're not going to want to miss it. It's going to be at the Calvary Temple Church in Winnipeg, Manitoba, and we cannot wait to see you there. For tickets, go to lindarandall.com.
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4: Mainly cloudy today, 10 to 15 millimeters of rain with a high of 25 and the humidex 33. Partly cloudy tonight, 5 to 10 millimeters of rain and windy, a low of 16. Tomorrow, mainly sunny and windy, a high of 24. Then for Wednesday, periods of rain and 21. Thursday, we're expecting sunshine with a high of 25. Stay up to date with weather watches and warnings on the CDK Electric Weather page on your Pembina Valley Online app. I'm Judy Peters.

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1: News you need when you need it by downloading the Pembina Valley online app. I'm Parker Schmidt with your local news update. Pembina Valley Latin Dance is planning for another get-together after about 40 people turned out for the first event in August. Instructor Jules Carlson says both experienced dancers and beginners took part, learning salsa with plenty of enthusiasm.
2: We had so much fun the first time, and everyone seemed to really enjoy it. We're going to run it again this time Thursday. We'll do some more basic salsa, some more basic bachata, and we'll get out and get a chance to do some social dancing afterwards. If you don't have someone to bring, we'll definitely find someone to partner up. We're going to keep going with this. I want to have some lessons soon in town. We're still working out details.
1: The next event is Thursday, September 10th from 6 to 8 p.m. at the Tripoli main stage in Winkler. Carlson says there is no fee and people are encouraged to bring friends. The summer reading program has wrapped up at the South Central Regional Library, and staff say it was one of their strongest years yet. Winkler Branch Library Clerk Heidi Friesen says the program helped keep kids reading through the summer months.
3: It's really fun in the summer to see kids come and, you know, grab books for camping or going to the cabin or whatever. And of course, the summer reading program has the incentives to read more in the summer. We actually had a record amount of kids sign up, so we had over 800. It's exciting to see it grow each year as well.
1: Prizes have now gone out, and Friesen says the library has cleaned up from the busy summer season. School's back on Tuesday, and motorists in Carmen are being reminded to slow down as school zone speeds take effect again. Sergeant Darcy Teeson, acting RCMP Detachment Commander for the Pembina Valley, touched on what the force would like motorists to be aware of.
4: That's right, yeah. We're back to school. It's September 1st. And being September 1st, just a reminder to all the motorists out there that the school zone is in effect starting today, and it runs right through to the end of June. So in the school zones, make sure you're adhering to the speed limit of 30 kilometers an hour starting today.
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6: Mainly cloudy today, 10 to 15 millimeters of rain with a high of 25 and the humidex 33. Partly cloudy tonight, 5 to 10 millimeters of rain and windy, a low of 16. Tomorrow, mainly sunny and windy, a high of 24. Then for Wednesday, periods of rain and 21. Thursday, we're expecting sunshine with a high of 25. Stay up to date with weather watches and warnings on the CDK Electric weather page on your Pembina Valley online app. I'm Judy Peters.

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5: Mainly cloudy today, 10 to 15 millimeters of rain with a high of 25 and the Humidex 33. Partly cloudy tonight, 5 to 10 millimeters of rain and windy, a low of 16. Tomorrow, mainly sunny and windy, a high of 24. Then for Wednesday, periods of rain and 21. Thursday, we're expecting sunshine with a high of 25. Stay up to date with weather watches and warnings on the CDK Electric weather page on your Pembina Valley online app. I'm Judy Peters.
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1: 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You okay?
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11: Mainly cloudy today, 10 to 15 millimeters of rain with a high of 25 and the Humidex 33. Partly cloudy tonight, 5 to 10 millimeters of rain and windy, a low of 16. Tomorrow, mainly sunny and windy, a high of 24. Then for Wednesday, periods of rain and 21. Thursday, we're expecting sunshine with a high of 25. Stay up to date with weather watches and warnings on the CDK Electric weather page on your Pembina Valley online app. I'm Judy Peters.

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1: I'm Parker Schmidt with your local news, streaming now through the Pembina Valley online app. For many children, the first day of school starts before they ever set foot in the classroom. School bus drivers across the area make visits to families before the school year begins, helping students know what to expect when the bus arrives.
2: Doing bus visitations of each family to greeting them and to let them know, if it's a new kid, hi, I'm your new school bus driver, and paying them the schedule for the next year and telling them where the stop will be.
1: Giesbrecht says those visits are especially helpful for children who are riding the bus for the first time. The driver can introduce themselves, provide the upcoming schedule, and explain where the child will be picked up. The Pembina Valley Bible Camp Ride-A-Thon will feature fast-paced horse games on Sunday. This will include barrel racing, pole events, egg and spoon races, and flag races. Geraldine Peters says the events are designed for experienced riders.
3: It is like fun, fast games on horses. So most people would come up with first would be barrels, poles, but it's like egg and spoon. So you have to like ride with an egg on a spoon and not drop it, or, you know, picking up like a flag race where you got to pick up a flag from one barrel to another. So it's all timed events.
1: Read more about the event on Pembina Valley Online. School's back on Tuesday, and motorists in Carmen are being reminded to slow down as school zone speed limits take effect again. Sergeant Darcy Teeson, acting RCMP detachment commander for the Pembina Valley, touched on what the force would like motorists to be aware of.
4: 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It's against the law. There's hefty fines for it. 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And if you get caught a second time within 10 years, it's 7 days. And a fine goes along with that. So,
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6: Mainly cloudy today, 10 to 15 millimeters of rain with a high of 25 and the humidex 33. Partly cloudy tonight, 5 to 10 millimeters of rain and windy, a low of 16. Tomorrow, mainly sunny and windy, a high of 24. Then for Wednesday, periods of rain and 21. Thursday, we're expecting sunshine with a high of 25. Stay up to date with weather watches and warnings on the CDK Electric weather page on your Pembina Valley online app. I'm Judy Peters.
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6: Mainly cloudy today, 10 to 15 millimeters of rain with a high of 25 and the humidex 33. Partly cloudy tonight, 5 to 10 millimeters of rain and windy, a low of 16. Tomorrow, mainly sunny and windy, a high of 24. Then for Wednesday, periods of rain and 21. Thursday, we're expecting sunshine with a high of 25. Stay up to date with weather watches and warnings on the CDK Electric weather page on your Pembina Valley online app. I'm Judy Peters.
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6: Mainly cloudy today, 10 to 15 millimeters of rain with a high of 25 and the humidex 33. Partly cloudy tonight, 5 to 10 millimeters of rain and windy, a low of 16. Tomorrow, mainly sunny and windy, a high of 24. Then for Wednesday, periods of rain and 21. Thursday, we're expecting sunshine with a high of 25. Stay up to date with weather watches and warnings on the CDK Electric weather page on your Pembina Valley online app. I'm Judy Peters.
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6: In sports, the lineup today is rather light. Manitoba Junior Hockey League preseason play. Verdon is at Weyburn of the SJHL. 7 o'clock start. American Association of Professional Baseball. Winnipeg plays in Kansas City at 1 o'clock. And that wraps up their regular season play. Major League Baseball. The Toronto Blue Jays are in action. They have a late start against the Athletics. First pitch after 9 o'clock.
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1: Access your news anytime by downloading the Pembina Valley online app. I'm Parker Schmidt with your local news update. The 27th annual Ride-A-Thon at Pembina Valley Bible Camp is happening September 12th and 13th. The weekend includes a trail ride on Saturday, followed by an outdoor church service and events on Sunday. Geraldine Peters says people can support the horse program even if they do not ride.
2: So really anybody can fundraise for it. You don't have to ride to be able to fundraise for the grand prize.
3: Okay.
2: But it's happening for Saturday and Sunday this year. So that is September 12th and 13th.
1: Participants must register by September 9th. Read more about the Ride-A-Thon on Pembina Valley Online. Candlelighters Childhood Cancer Support Group says connection between families is an important part of its work through fun events that bring families together. Board Chairperson Naomi Fair says families who have a child with cancer can provide a unique kind of support to each other.
4: It is about kind of forgetting that your kid has cancer or what they're going through and enjoying the day, but it's more so about connection between families, because as much as your own family would like to support you through what you're going through, nobody can really understand like another family who has a child with cancer. So the community within the community, it just builds these little pockets of friendships, which we all know we need good friends to get us through things.
1: Fair says that connection can help families through an extremely difficult time. Learn how you can support Candlelighters on Pembina Valley Online or the Pembina Valley online app. About 40 people came out for the first Pembina Valley Latin Dance Night, and organizer Jules Carlson says the response was better than expected. The event featured beginner lessons in salsa with both experienced dancers and people new to partner dancing taking part.
5: There were a few people who already knew what they were doing. You could see some people knew how to move their hips and they knew how to dance, and others were coming from absolute zero, and everyone still managed to pick up and everyone was enjoying dancing together. It was a really fun time, had a variety of music. People seemed to really be having a lot of fun. Yeah, we're going to run it again.
1: A second event is planned for September 24th at Rock's Bar and Grill featuring beginner salsa and merengue. 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
8: Mainly cloudy today, 10 to 15 millimeters of rain with a high of 25 and the humidex 33. Partly cloudy tonight, 5 to 10 millimeters of rain and windy, a low of 16. Tomorrow, mainly sunny and windy, a high of 24. Then for Wednesday, periods of rain and 21. Thursday, we're expecting sunshine with a high of 25. Stay up to date with weather watches and warnings on the CDK Electric weather page on your Pembina Valley online app. I'm Judy Peters.
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5: Mainly cloudy today, 10 to 15 millimeters of rain with a high of 25 and the humidex 33. Partly cloudy tonight, 5 to 10 millimeters of rain and windy, a low of 16. Tomorrow, mainly sunny and windy, a high of 24. Then for Wednesday, periods of rain and 21. Thursday, we're expecting sunshine with a high of 25. Stay up to date with weather watches and warnings on the CDK Electric weather page on your Pembina Valley online app. I'm Judy Peters.

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5: Mainly cloudy today, 10 to 15 millimeters of rain with a high of 25 and the humidex 33. Partly cloudy tonight, 5 to 10 millimeters of rain and windy, a low of 16. Tomorrow, mainly sunny and windy, a high of 24. Then for Wednesday, periods of rain and 21. Thursday, we're expecting sunshine with a high of 25. Stay up to date with weather watches and warnings on the CDK Electric weather page on your Pembina Valley online app. I'm Judy Peters.

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1: Get the news you need when you need it by downloading the Pembina Valley online app. I'm Parker Schmidt. Here's what's making local news this hour. September is bringing back a full slate of programming at the South Central Regional Library. Winkler Branch Library Clerk Heidi Friesen explains.
2: Cookbook Club is coming back on the 10th with the theme of harvest. So we'll see what people come up with for dishes to bring for that. Then on the 14th, we've got Nerf Battle.
3: Have those been popular?
2: Super popular.
3: Yeah.
2: We have Lego Club coming back on the 16th. That's at 2:30 to 3:30. And then on the 22nd, we'll have Books and Brew. And then on the 24th, we have another Dungeons and Dragons coming. That's a junior
3: Amazing.
2: One. So we're excited to be bringing that back. That's been super popular and asked for as well.
1: Meantime, September's Adult Reading Challenge theme encourages readers to pick something short, including short stories, novellas, children's books, or audiobooks under 6 hours. September is Childhood Cancer Awareness Month, and Candlelighter's Childhood Cancer Support Group is using the month to highlight the reality facing Manitoba families. Board Chairperson Naomi Fair says about 50 children in Manitoba are diagnosed with cancer each year, and Candlelighter supported 39 families last year alone.
4: On average, I think there's about 50 Manitoba kids diagnosed with cancer every year. As much as we would like to see all of them registered with us, some families choose not to. But last year, we supported 39 families, all who live in Manitoba and had a child diagnosed. So, yeah, the number's 39 too many. We wish we didn't have to exist. Unfortunately, it's a part of our reality, and until that changes, we definitely want to be there.
1: Fair says the organization provides support, resources, and connections for families during some of their most difficult moments. Learn more on Pembina Valley Online or the Pembina Valley Online app. A new 2025 Kawasaki Brute Force 440 4x4 quad is the grand prize for this year's Pembina Valley Bible Camp Rideathon. The quad was donated by Borderland Power Sports and is currently on display there. Geraldine Peters says participants can earn more entries in the grand prize draw by raising money for the horse program.
5: Be into the Rideathon, you want to enter your horse, so you're paying $300 to get in.
6: Right.
5: Or not paying. 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
6: Right.
5: I mean, you could pay it yourself if you wanted to.
6: Yeah, you could just donate it.
5: And then they have different tiers of fundraising. 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And so you know, the more you fundraise, there's different tiers that every, you know, $100 you would get into different prize packs.
6: Okay.
5: And then the grand prize, $1,500. So for once you reach $1,500, after that, every $100 gets you a ticket into the quad.
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9: Mainly cloudy today, 10 to 15 millimeters of rain with a high of 25 and the humidex 33. Partly cloudy tonight, 5 to 10 millimeters of rain and windy, a low of 16. Tomorrow, mainly sunny and windy, a high of 24. Then for Wednesday, periods of rain and 21. Thursday, we're expecting sunshine with a high of 25. Stay up to date with weather watches and warnings on the CDK Electric weather page on your Pembina Valley online app. I'm Judy Peters.
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1: Good morning, besties. I hope your weekends were bussin' fire. 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
5: Mainly cloudy today, 10 to 15 millimeters of rain with a high of 25 and the humidex 33. Partly cloudy tonight, 5 to 10 millimeters of rain and windy, a low of 16. Tomorrow, mainly sunny and windy, a high of 24. Then for Wednesday, periods of rain and 21. Thursday, we're expecting sunshine with a high of 25. Stay up to date with weather watches and warnings on the CDK Electric weather page on your Pembina Valley Online app. I'm Judy Peters.

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3: Hey everybody, Linda Randall here, super excited about coming back to Winnipeg, Manitoba, Friday, September the 18th. I'm going to bring some friends with me, and you don't want to miss it. It's going to be an incredible evening of worship and praise and thanksgiving. I've got Chris Blue coming, one of the Gaither Homecoming artists, and Laura Bertan of Romania's Got Talent. You're not going to want to miss it. It's going to be at the Calvary Temple Church in Winnipeg, Manitoba, and we cannot wait to see you there. For tickets, go to lindarandall.com.

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5: Mainly cloudy today, 10 to 15 millimeters of rain with a high of 25 and the humidex 33. Partly cloudy tonight, 5 to 10 millimeters of rain and windy, a low of 16. Tomorrow, mainly sunny and windy, a high of 24. Then for Wednesday, periods of rain and 21. Thursday, we're expecting sunshine with a high of 25. Stay up to date with weather watches and warnings on the CDK Electric weather page on your Pembina Valley online app. I'm Judy Peters.
6: It's among the world's most widely used and addictive drugs, but it remains a perfectly acceptable way of artificially stimulating the brain. Hi, I'm Pam Smith with a tip for living well. It's caffeine. It heightens mental clarity and elevates moods by blocking one of the brain's natural sedatives, a chemical called adenosine. But like other drugs, it does have a downside. Besides sleeplessness and irritability, even small amounts of caffeine can cause heart palpitations, stomach irritations, and fibrocystic breast disease. So I encourage everyone to slowly cut back on their daily caffeine consumption to no more than 2 to 3 cups of coffee or tea a day and replace it with a healthy, energy-filled snack.
7: Thousands of people have won back their health through Pam's Smart Way strategy. 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This has been Living Well with Pam Smith.

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1: I'm Parker Schmidt with your local news streaming now through the Pembina Valley online app. For many children, the first day of school starts before they ever set foot in the classroom. School bus drivers across the area make visits to families before the school year begins, helping students know what to expect when the bus arrives.
2: Doing bus visitations of each family to greeting them and to let them know, if it's a new kid, hi, I'm your new school bus driver, and paying them the schedule for the next year and telling them where the stop will be.
1: Giesbrecht says those visits are especially helpful for children who are riding the bus for the first time. The driver can introduce themselves, provide the upcoming schedule, and explain where the child will be picked up. The Pembina Valley Bible Camp Ride-A-Thon will feature fast-paced horse games on Sunday. This will include barrel racing, pole events, egg and spoon races, and flag races. Geraldine Peters says the events are designed for experienced riders.
3: It is like fun, fast games on horses. So most people would come up with first would be barrels, poles, but it's like egg and spoon. So you have to like ride with an egg on a spoon and not drop it, or picking up like a flag race where you got to pick up a flag from one barrel to another. So it's all timed events.
1: Read more about the event on Pembina Valley Online. School's back on Tuesday, and motorists in Carmen are being reminded to slow down as school zone speed limits take effect again. Sergeant Darcy Teeson, acting RCMP detachment commander for the Pembina Valley, touched on what the force would like motorists to be aware of.
4: 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And if you get caught a second time within 10 years, it's 7 days. And a fine goes along with that. So,
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6: Mainly cloudy today, 10 to 15 millimeters of rain with a high of 25 and the humidex 33. Partly cloudy tonight, 5 to 10 millimeters of rain and windy, a low of 16. Tomorrow, mainly sunny and windy, a high of 24. Then for Wednesday, periods of rain and 21. Thursday, we're expecting sunshine with a high of 25. Stay up to date with weather watches and warnings on the CDK Electric weather page on your Pembina Valley online app. I'm Judy Peters.
7: And I just, I fell apart.
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7: And I said, I am not leaving this spot until you tell me why. And that verse popped into my head, Proverbs 3, 5, and 6. 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I hadn't thought about in years. I replayed it in my head, and it's, trust in the Lord with all your heart. Trust. I wasn't trusting. Then lean not on your own understanding. It wasn't my job to understand why. It was my job to trust. And I said, thank you, Lord. And I went to bed. And I sang my songs, laid in bed, and I felt peace.
8: More encouragement from Michelle Ablard and her amazing journey of being a foster parent at FamilyMinute.org.
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1: 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That's salvation by works. That is heresy. And it's that which caused Martin Luther to take the stand he did in a day when it would mean certain excommunication and perhaps his very life. 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When he saw that truth, it absolutely transformed his life, and it fueled the Protestant Reformation.
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5: Access your news anytime by downloading the Pembina Valley online app. I'm Parker Schmidt with your local news update. The 27th annual Ride-A-Thon at Pembina Valley Bible Camp is happening September 12th and 13th. The weekend includes a trail ride on Saturday, followed by an outdoor church service and events on Sunday. Geraldyn Peters says people can support the horse program even if they do not ride.
6: So really anybody can fundraise for it. You don't have to ride to be able to fundraise for the grand prize.
7: Okay.
6: But it's happening for Saturday and Sunday this year. So that is September 12th and 13th.
5: Participants must register by September 9th. Read more about the Ride-A-Thon on Pembina Valley Online. Candlelighters Childhood Cancer Support Group says connection between families is an important part of its work through fun events that bring families together. Board Chairperson Naomi Fair says families who have a child with cancer can provide a unique kind of support to each other.
8: It is about kind of forgetting that your kid has cancer or what they're going through and enjoying the day, but it's more so about connection between families, because as much as your own family would like to support you through what you're going through, nobody can really understand like another family who has a child with cancer. So the community within the community, it just builds these little pockets of friendships, which we all know we need good friends to get us through things.
5: Fair says that connection can help families through an extremely difficult time. Learn how you can support Candlelighters on Pembina Valley Online or the Pembina Valley online app. About 40 people came out for the first Pembina Valley Latin Dance Night, and organizer Jules Carlson says the response was better than expected. The event featured beginner lessons in salsa with both experienced dancers and people new to partner dancing taking part.
9: There were a few people who already knew what they were doing. 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It was a really fun time, had a variety of music. People seemed to really be having a lot of fun. Yeah, we're going to run it again.
5: A second event is planned for September 24th at Rock's Bar and Grill featuring beginner salsa and merengue. 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
12: Mainly cloudy today, 10 to 15 millimeters of rain with a high of 25 and the humidex 33. Partly cloudy tonight, 5 to 10 millimeters of rain and windy, a low of 16. Tomorrow, mainly sunny and windy, a high of 24. Then for Wednesday, periods of rain and 21. Thursday, we're expecting sunshine with a high of 25. Stay up to date with weather watches and warnings on the CDK Electric Weather page on your Pembina Valley online app. I'm Judy Peters.
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12: Mainly cloudy today, 10 to 15 millimeters of rain with a high of 25 and the humidex 33. Partly cloudy tonight, 5 to 10 millimeters of rain and windy, a low of 16. Tomorrow, mainly sunny and windy, a high of 24. Then for Wednesday, periods of rain and 21. Thursday, we're expecting sunshine with a high of 25. Stay up to date with weather watches and warnings on the CDK Electric weather page on your Pembina Valley online app. I'm Judy Peters.
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21: Hey, everybody. 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
11: Mainly cloudy today, 10 to 15 millimeters of rain with a high of 25 and the humidex 33. Partly cloudy tonight, 5 to 10 millimeters of rain and windy, a low of 16. Tomorrow, mainly sunny and windy, a high of 24. Then for Wednesday, periods of rain and 21. Thursday, we're expecting sunshine with a high of 25. Stay up to date with weather watches and warnings on the CDK Electric weather page on your Pembina Valley online app. I'm Judy Peters.
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5: Mainly cloudy today, 10 to 15 millimeters of rain with a high of 25 and the humidex 33. Partly cloudy tonight, 5 to 10 millimeters of rain and windy, a low of 16. Tomorrow, mainly sunny and windy, a high of 24. Then for Wednesday, periods of rain and 21. Thursday, we're expecting sunshine with a high of 25. Stay up to date with weather watches and warnings on the CDK Electric weather page on your Pembina Valley online app. I'm Judy Peters.
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2: Partly cloudy tonight, 5 to 10 millimeters of rain and windy, a low of 16. Tomorrow, mainly sunny and windy, a high of 24. Then for Wednesday, periods of rain and 21. Thursday, we're expecting sunshine with a high of 25. Stay up to date with weather watches and warnings on the CDK Electric weather page on your Pembina Valley Online app.